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0: On the couch with my favorite Santa. I was about to, but you convinced us. 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

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So if you're in the whip, at the crib, or at the J-O-B, we got you. Z93 Jams. Fate, fate, lie to a resident. That's some shit that you don't do. I'ma stay right.

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1: Y'all get ready to put y'all up on something, man. Yo, when you see something ill, you know what I mean?

0: Morning, everybody. It's DJ NV, Jess Hilarious, Charlamagne Tha God. We are the Breakfast Club. Good morning. Yes, welcome to the work week. Salute to the Virgos out there.
1: Yeah, and salute to Dr. Abdul El Sayed, man, for pulling up. Yeah, I like disruptors. Okay, and he's definitely disrupting things, especially in the Democratic Party.
0: Yeah, he's running for U.S. Senate in Michigan.
2: He has a presidential vibe about him, too, though.
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1: She ain't even all that. 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

they can't, the atmosphere is now ripped. 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Reconsider, read some litter. 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

0: 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Kendrick Lamar, Megan Thee Stallion, Drake, Cardi B, Lil Baby, Nicki Minaj.
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0: 10, girl, you a 10. 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
1: 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Lotto, Future, Doechii. All the best hip hop. 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C93 Jam.

0: 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It's the Turned Up Radio Show. Good afternoon, Chucktown, surrounding areas. You know what's good. As we get after it and move you about the city, normal traffic congestions in certain areas. We'll take our first look at traffic, see how everything looking on them streets. Oh, by the way, it's the final day of the month, the last day as we move into September, the peak of hurricane season. We move into the fall season, the start of football. Football is back for some. Shout out to my young brother Tanner out there, man. Heard you had a little leg situation going on, either MCL, ACL, man. Just pray for the best for you, man. Most definitely, man. Definitely keep you uplifted. Know you're going to get back out there and be a better version than you was prior to the injury. So all the best to you, speedy recovery, and to anybody else that suffered injuries in our high school football as that continues on. As we continue on with the music, coming right back at you, we got some music blessing you with Drizzy on the way, Cardi B, Aha, it's coming at you, Ye is also coming at you, and we'll do some Tyler, Is It Love, that and much, much more on the Turned Up Radio Show. Good afternoon, it's the Z.
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Z93 Jams, Charleston's home for hip-hop and R&B. 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Coming up next is the Artist Spotlight. Following that, bless you with that topic of the day. Some breaking news that happened earlier today we'll get into right here in the Chuck, North Chuck to be precise. And of course, we in the mix with DJ G Money, the original Drive at 5. We got the Viral 9 Turned Up Radio Show feature song of the day and celebrate birthdays in the 6 o'clock hour. And it all goes down next, so keep it locked in. Here's another look at traffic. It's Z93 Jams.

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3: You may know it on traffic in Charleston. Starting off with the hour, we have reports of a disabled vehicle on I-26 westbound at exit 211 Aviation Avenue. They have the middle lane closed and it's starting to have a minor setback for those traveling on the Eagle Drive heading towards Ashley Phosphate. We also have a congestion for those traveling on the Don Hobage heading westbound towards I-526. I-26 westbound from the crosstown to South Carolina 27, exit 187 is a 13-minute delay.
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Z93 Jams, Charleston's home for hip-hop and R&B. Time for that artist spotlight. Let's get it in. This one is going to be interesting because this is an individual. I'm not sure if he considers himself an artist anymore, but you'll find out in 15 seconds. Let's go. So today we celebrate a man whose story is about reinvention, finding a second act, if you will, ultimately becoming a bigger personality or artist than he was when he first embarked on his journey back in 2003 with his hit single, Bump, Bump, Bump, Bump, Bump, Bump, Bump, Bump, Bump It Up. Yeah, you know who it is, Joe Budden. Harlem representing by way of the brick. Yeah. Launched his self-titled album back in 2003. You know what self-titled means? That means, you know, Joe Budden, right? Yeah. Now, the song Pump It Up earned him widespread recognition and remains one of those defining hip-hop tracks from the early 2000s. But here's the thing. Despite the success of, you know, Bump, Bump, Bump, Bump, Bump It Up, he struggled with his label and how it always seemed to never be able to find that sweet spot where the label really gets behind him and push him like he should have, even with the help of Jay-Z jumping on the track that he had, Pump It Up, right? So what is one to do? Like, he has a lyrical prowess to him. He has a lyrical gift. He built the loyal fan base, but still there was nothing. So he reinvented himself. The label wasn't there anymore. He had the music mixtape series and several other independent albums and projects and nothing to really show for. Even discussing his own personal struggles, including addiction and his relationship challenges, as we all know, hashtag love and hip hop, and his mental health challenges. So, you know, all of that together earned him some, believe it or not, mainstream success because he put his life out there on Front Street. Then he later joined the hip-hop supergroup, The Slaughterhouse, if you remember, with my brother Royce da 5'9", Joel Ortiz, and Crooked Eye. And you figure, and then he signed to Shady Records. What more did a man need to do? Still fell short. Now, you know where I'm going with all of this, because he had a career full of ups and downs, public feuds, industry disputes, label frustrations, and personal controversies. So he was always in the headline. However, one of his greatest strengths was his ability to turn candid opinions and unfiltered honesty into a brand. Hence, 2015, when he launched what would become the Joe Budden podcast on the Forbes list, as I think he was just behind Charlamagne Tha God, for about the amount of revenue that his podcast earned. I think Charlamagne was at $27 million. He was at $25 million. This hurts to come out of my mouth right now because I never started wanting to try to get these $1 million. Speaking of that, I'm going to go way left just for a second because I wanted this to be a topic of the day. Where these data centers, see, now it's coming around, just as I told y'all, it's coming around. Now the alarm is starting to be rang when it comes to AI, data centers, and all of that. Now they're seeing the impact this is about to have because these data centers is going up everywhere, right? And everybody's talking about the resources that's being sucked up with the water, electricity, the noise pollution, all of that. Do you know a family turned down $27 million because the data center wanted to buy their land? What the hell? Data centers, wherever you at, I'm right here. You can have everything of mine. Give me that $27 million. Or I could do it by the way of, that's the same number Charlamagne was able to create on his podcast. Maybe I need to go that lane. So the bottom line is rediscovering yourself, not putting everything into one basket because if it fails and you're like, I put everything in. No. Okay, if it doesn't work out, take a step back, take a look in the mirror, and see how you can change your ways. Sound like Michael Jackson right there. So anyway, as we get to the success story of Joe Budden, his podcast, so I'm not sure if I ever interviewed him, I'd be like, so do you can still consider yourself an artist? Because he had a track on his debut album, self-titled. Even though Pump It Up got the success, the streets say this more showed his lyrical ability
with the help of Bus a Bus on this track called Fire as we celebrate him today. So let's go and let's get into it. Like,

0: Oh, no? Well, you're welcome. Yeah. I was a fan of Joe Budden. I mean, I know a lot of controversy there in his rap career didn't probably go the way he intended, but I'm quite sure he is not mad in the position that he's in, coming at $25 million on the Forbes list for that podcast he got going. Wonder if he need another co-host. I need to be eating like these brothers. I'm just saying, man. 46 today, so we celebrate him for his contribution to music and to conversation. Yeah. Who knew? All right, so coming up next, we'll have a serious conversation. I've spoke about it a million and one times. It bears repeating, I guess. I feel like I'm so repetitive in this situation. And for every one time that it continues to happen, I feel like I've failed the public to convey the message that I want to do. But I keep pushing the narrative that before you do what you do, you would have a moment of clarity. We'll talk about it next. It's the Turned Up Radio Show. It's the Z.
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5: Your man Noah back on traffic in Charleston. We are starting to see an extended congestion of traffic for those traveling on the Dunhill Bridge heading eastbound towards Clements Ferry Road, as well as for those traveling on Leeds Avenue coming from Dorchester Road. We also see a new delay for those traveling on Meeting Street heading towards I-26. I-526 westbound from Clements Ferry Road to I-26 is a 5-minute delay. Savannah Highway southbound from Wesley St. Andrews to Main Road is a 10-minute delay.
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0: y'all. I'm getting ready to put y'all up on something, man. I
1: put on. Put it on me, baby.
2: All right, so I'm going to have to slow walk this one. Because I've been down this road too many times on this show. But I've been told within my spirit that these are divine appointments we have. I was ordained to be here. My style of radio is not accepted when people just want to hear the music, don't want to hear the rumblings and stuff. But it's necessary. It's my platform. This is what I do to serve the community. It was the basis of radio at one point in the beginning. We just enhanced and evolved radio to add in other things. But it was supposed to be a place of source of information. And then the entertainment comes as well. So today we learned of a fatal shooting aboard a Carter bus near Carter Avenue here in North Charleston that claimed the life of one person earlier this morning, according to the North Charleston Police Department, where officers responded around 10:40 a.m. after reports of an active shooter incident near Military Magnet School. I hope they locked that school down, which I'm quite sure they probably did. You might have got a notice if you're a parent. Now, authorities have launched a search for the suspect. Full stop right there. When I think about it, I'm like, oh, so the suspect didn't stay on the scene? Well, we'll get back to that in a second. So, Carter officials, the chairman Mike Seekins, issued a statement expressing condolences to the victim's family and framing that violence has no place in the community. I think we all know that, but it continues to happen, right? And the statement also said that Carter officials are working closely with law enforcement as the investigators continue looking into what is being described as an isolated incident. Full stop. When I hear that, I'm like, we'll get back to that. So what makes this situation especially difficult to process is the victim was simply riding the bus. Now, obviously, we don't know the relationship between the deceased and the shooter, but still in all, I would assume this individual is likely going about his or her day, whomever it is, like any other day. So when you hear a story like this, it's a humbling fact that none of us know, especially that person had no way of knowing that what would come their way that would ultimately lead to one of the last rides they'll have, especially the last one alive, or the last few minutes of their existence would be aboard a Carter bus. I mean, who signs up for that? But that's the reality we face. That's hard to comprehend. Even harder for the loved ones who found out at some point in time that their loved one was deceased. So condolence to that family, friends, and the impact that it has on the community. This is also a reminder of just how precious and fragile life truly is. See, none of us know what tomorrow holds. In fact, the very next second, none of us. Which is why every day, all day, every conversation, every opportunity matters. And we all fall short of that. And it's just by and through the grace of God that he touched us this morning, if you will, woke us up, started us in our right mind, and gave us the ability to face yet again another day on the upside. So we often move through life assuming we have more time. But tragedies like this remind us that every second of our lives is just purely 100% not guaranteed. And while investigators continue searching for answers, there's another lesson that can't be ignored. No matter the frustration, I talk about it all the time, disagreement, anger, or personal issues someone may be dealing with, what happened today cannot be the option, my good people, my young brothers and sisters out there. You must love yourself and value yourself more than any situation. Not throw it all away in a moment of emotion. It's understanding that no temporary problem is worth creating a permanent consequence, don't you think? The person responsible, if identified and apprehended, once had the freedom to move about their day without looking over their shoulder, without being paranoid when they hear the sirens and all this. They can come and go as they please. Now that freedom will be replaced by fear, anxiety, uncertainty, and the possibility of spending years, if not the rest of their existence, facing the consequences for one single decision. A single decision that somewhere throughout the course of the remainder of that person's life, like so many who are locked up in the belly today, regret the choice that they made in the heat of a moment. And if they had to do it all over again, you hear that term all the time. But meanwhile, a family is mourning and a loved one will never come home again. See, today's tragedy is a painful reminder that violence does not just affect one person. It impacts families, friends, witnesses, first responders, just like that bus driver. I can't imagine, especially from some of the stories I'm hearing that I'm not going to repeat at this time, that there had to be some interaction with the bus driver. And now that that bus driver knows the reality of what happened on the bus, is like, man, that could have been me if I bucked up on that dude and said, hey, what are you doing or something? And to individuals that get caught up in the heat in the moment, let my voice be a reminder. Let my voice be that angel on the shoulder to say, oh, no, no, no. Walking away, cooling off, seeking help, getting that support system, getting your true ride or die partners. Be like, bro, that ain't it, man. We'll get them in other ways, but this ain't it. Because the option we have cannot be an option, man. You know how many times I wanted to lick back, get back? Especially what I've been through in the last 3-4 years. But I know that's not an option. Because as my great mother said, I've come too far to lose everything I got over somebody else's foolishness. So live to fight another day. And maybe you'll look back. And let me add this too. If this was about money, let's just say, this is where I want to navigate y'all through. Like, the math doesn't math, man. Forget, I just told you everything why you shouldn't. But let's just say, even like, I don't know why this just came to my head to say, there needed to be a get back for my mentor in this business, Jam Master J. Okay? And that get back at the end of the day was because there was dollar signs behind it, all right? Let me show you the difference between short money and long money. Okay, so I got to unlife this person right here because he owed me, I'm just going to use a small term, $50. Now, I'm compromised. Now I'm locked up. Guess what? My gravy train goes no further. Where have I said, you know what? You know how many times I got burnt for money? And I'm talking about me personally, by people. Oh, I'm paid back by all that. And my get back wanted to be something that I know it couldn't be. But then I thought about it. I said, you know what? And the good Lord has always blessed me to gain more than I lost from these people that took from me. And if you look at it that way, it'd be like, all right, I took the L. Well, it was a pool game. He didn't pay up like he was supposed to do. He took the money back and all of that. So you lost out on 500. But in totality, what you can make going on from that point is going to well supersede that 500. All right. Get back to the music because y'all are not comprehending. You're not following. You don't understand mathematics, or you just want to be ignorant to the fact. But the fact of the matter, what I can tell you right now of this person that's on the run with these flock cameras, ring cams, and the cameras on the bus and all of that, it's a short-lived run. And at the end of the day, if you're really about what you do and you feel confident in what you've done, you sit right there and wait for authorities and said, I did that. Because outside of that, see, you have enough in you where you value your life and you want your freedom. Why compromise it? I will never in the rest of my existence, and if today is my last day, y'all will remember this, that I just cannot process why you would take the opportunity that you have with everything before you and compromise it for a decision that at the end of the day, at the very end of the day, is going to compromise your freedom, your liberties to move about. You have it all before you. Why compromise it for a situation that now stops your life? So whatever you had planned going forward, none of it can happen. Conjugal visits, all that. You get lucky if you get that. Other than that, everything that you enjoy in this life, and I think y'all know where I was going with that, all that stops now. And you're at the mercy of some stranger telling you how to move, what you can watch, what you can do, and how you go about doing it. That's the life you want over a stupid, dumb decision that there got to be another way to resolve it? I will never understand that process. And if you want that about that life and you're like, shut up, Kaz, this, well, that's how I move because I'm the baddest thing. Congratulations to you. Do you. Continue to do you. Just remember this. You're free now. Why compromise it? This topic of the day is the Z.
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Z93 Jams, Turned Up Radio Show. It's the one DJ Cass. We're about to go inside the mix. Wrapping up this topic of the day. You know what's funny to me is, do you know how many people, and this is for the one that's riding with the heat right now, maybe even searching for somebody right now. Do you know how many people before you fought so hard and even lost their lives for you to have the ability to have the freedom? I just really want that to sit with you. And you want to compromise it for what exactly? Now, the one thing that comes out of this that folks can look past is the honorable way you have to pick up a firearm to preserve a life or to protect a life. Other than that, there is no use for firearms, man. There is no use. Not just for the simple get back. Now, if you devalue your life and it don't matter to you and that's what you're looking for, but I'm just telling you, I go to meet brothers in these systems and stuff, and there's a ton of them, and the majority of them would take it back and reverse it. You know one that I think about all the time, and I said one day I'm going to write this guy or I'm going to go visit him. He's a rapper. He was a famous rapper. I played his records a gazillion times. He's in jail for life, never getting out. And in particular, you've heard me mention this story plenty of times on this show if you follow this show. In particular, one was supposed to be executed on March 9th. And we know what March 9th is, the irony behind it. And these were two famous rappers, famous in the 80s. You know what they did? They stuck up a bank. And it was a bank robbery that went wrong and they killed the cop. One's life in prison and the other one was supposed to be executed years ago, but he got to stay because, you know, the technicalities we all have. I got to follow up on the story to find out if there's a new date of execution, because it was been supposed to happen. But the bottom line is, I would love to go and interview that man who had it all. His trajectory was on the up, and ask him if you had to do it all. I guarantee, because we 40 plus years since that happened, I do believe, even if it's not 40, 30 something years, and he's still in prison and going to be there for another, probably because he would be on age with hip hop. So he's probably 50 something. And if he's in good health, you might live another 50 years and you're going nowhere. I hope that resonates with you. It's the Turned Up Radio Show. We in the mix next. It's the Z. What's good, Chuck Taylor?

0: 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I'll see you there.
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3: You may know we're back on traffic in Charleston. We see an increase of congestion for those traveling on Leeds Avenue coming from Dorchester Road, including Meeting Street headed towards I-26. And we are starting to see a new extended congestion for those traveling on Savannah Highway heading eastbound towards the Ravenel Bridge. Savannah Highway southbound from Wesley St. Andrews to Main Road is a 16-minute delay. Always check for your blind spot to be careful while driving on the road. From the injury attorney, Trey Harrell, traffic center.

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My colleagues at RPWB and I have decades of experience standing up for people just like you. 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

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Somebody tell them people Mr. Hem is here. 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

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Ballin' hard on another hemisphere. Somebody tell them people, Mr. Him.

0: Yeah, elevate and celebrate, right? All right, so the celebration's supposed to be what the versus battle is, right? I know I'm way late talking about this, but I just couldn't let this go without giving my little spill on it. And the reason why sometimes I'm late on these things, because I focus on real life things, because none of this matters to, I just went to the grocery store, and that shows you how unplugged sometimes I get from real reality, because I ain't been in the grocery store in a while. I went in there and I was like, well, what was it in particular? Let me see if I can remember. What was it in particular? I was like, how in the heck is this $8? Put it this way, without wasting my time, because I'm going somewhere with this. Without wasting my time on it, whatever it was used to cost like maybe about $3-4 at the most. It's like double. And every aisle I went down, everything was like, and you know, we can go on this road. I remember when a six pack of sodas was like, what was it? Maybe $3.99. Remember, it was like buy one, get one free. So when you look at the buy one, get one free now, when it just comes to 12 packs of soda, it's like always look at what the total price is just in case you're only getting one, which you should, because it's a lot of the added sugar is the worst thing ever. Okay. Especially for us black people who deal with diabetes. Let's just keep it 100%. All right. So, I lived off of sweets, if you didn't know. That's it. That was my diet, sweets. Maybe 3, 4, 5, 6, 7. I may could go through a 12-pack in one day of, like, orange soda or grapes. Well, I don't usually do dark-colored sodas. And Sprite and 7-Up and stuff like this. Now I'm going down the wrong road, so let me swing it back. But I remember, like, a 12-pack of that used to, I don't know, $2.99, $3.99, something like that. Now it's $9 and something. So you break it in half, so it's double. Everything seems to have doubled. And this guy is worried about the Lake of Ontario making it Lake America. Next, he's going to be like, you know what? The executive order is coming, my good people, that Chinese food will now be called American food. I'm just saying, man. So anyway, the point I was trying to get at, so we were celebrating, and the versus battle is supposed to be a celebration, right? Of artists coming together and reliving where you was at the time these songs came out. And then you hear something like this. Oh my god.
1: I don't wanna ball.
0: Okay, right there, seriously. Is that really Donnell Jones? Seriously. For real. All joking aside, or was that AI, y'all? Why y'all boy playing with me? That's AI, right? This, like, anybody that watched the versus battle, you didn't really hear this, did you? Because I didn't. My focus is elsewhere right now. But you seriously, you didn't hear this, right?
1: I don't want to ball.
0: How is that possible? How is that possible? Do I need to play the record back? I don't remember the record sounding like this. That sound like me in the shower, and you, and you, and you, and you, and you, and you, and you. What the hell? Is it drugs? Is it your voice changing as you get older? Or was it a vanilla type situation, and now it's just being exposed? And if you think that's just a one-off, go Google some of his past work in the last 5-6 years. Listen to the live performances. Yo, bro, there is a thing called AI out there that can help enhance. There is a thing called auto-tune that can help enhance. You ain't had to be pure and authentic and trying to be 100 with the people, because if this is 100, I'll take 0.
1: I don't wanna ball.
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6: Your man Noah on traffic in Charleston. We have reports of a crash on I-26 westbound at exit 211 Aviation Avenue. It started to have a major setback for those traveling on Eagle Drive heading towards Ashley Phosphate. We also have an increase of delays for those traveling on Meeting Street heading towards I-26, including the Donhoe Bridge heading westbound towards I-526. I-26 westbound from downtown US 17 to I-526 is a 124-minute delay.
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4: Your man Noah on traffic in Charleston. We have reports of a crash on I-26 westbound at exit 211 Aviation Avenue. It's starting to have a major setback for those traveling on Eagle Drive heading towards Ashley Phosphate. We also have an increase of delays for those traveling on Meeting Street heading towards I-26, including the Donhoe Bridge heading westbound towards I-526. I-26 westbound from downtown US 17 to I-526 is a 124-minute delay.
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0: Turned Up Radio Show. It's the one DJ Cass moving through your Monday afternoon into your Monday evening, the final day of August. And we're going to take it out. It's out the Turned Up Radio Show with the featured song of the day. Can't wait for that. As well as the Viral 9. See what's going on out there in them streets. Trending news stories and entertainment news. And of course, yeah, we're going to bless you on your B-Day. Because as I talked about inside the topic of the day, how precious life is. And we want to make sure we're living it right. Living it to the fullest. So you know what you need to do, right? Keep it locked in. We come right back and we close out the show. It's Z93 Jams.
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2: 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Turned up radio show. It's the one DJ Cass. It's about time I bless you with that viral nine before I get up out of here. Trending news stories and entertainment news. Go ahead and bless you with the feature song of the day. And celebrate those celebrating birthdays today. And with that being said, it's time to give you the viral nine. Now, one of these just flipped up on me, so let me place this right here. That'll do good. And we can get to the business. Because these trending news stories, they move quickly. And it just changed on me. So I guess I'll give you a 1A because it's a big news story, okay? All right, so coming in at number 9 from NewYorkMag.com. Never heard of it, but split Supreme Court allows Don Cheadle's ballroom construction to continue. And that the Chief Justice calls this move likely unlawful. Then why did y'all let it keep going? Sigh. Number 8, The Griot, Nipsey Hussle returns to Billboard charts as Prolific makes a strong debut. Salute to that king. May he rest on. Yes, indeed. And his legacy obviously lives on. Number 7, from Atlantic, Black Star, Jermaine Dupri drops $18 million lawsuit over unpaid Mariah Carey and Usher royalties. Number 6, The Shade Room. It's interesting. The birthday man, Joe Budden, proposes to longtime girlfriend. So congratulations to him. Hopefully you got a solid foundation, a solid relationship going there. Number 5, The Fashion Vibes. Never heard of it, but .com reports that Lil Nas X announced the death of his mother. And that is, I tell you, the loss of a mother, there's, I mean, can't even explain it, man. The feeling, man, the void that it leaves. But again, live through what your mother placed in you, or the legacy of your mom lives through you, for all the advice and just being there, you know. But even as grown people, we look to our mama and she's not there. That just goes to show you the impact that moms have. Give moms a turned up radio show salute. Number 4, from The Star, teen charged for recording live stream of San Diego mosque shooting charged with murder. Wait, what?
3: What?
2: Yeah, more context needs to be read on that story right there. I know somebody wasn't charged with murder with I just seen a piece of it from my peripheral. Seems like aiding and abetting. Oh, I gotta be all over that story. That was from thestar.com. Number 3, Black America Web. Check this story out. Ye reportedly paid white staff more and ordered a black guard to cut his dreads.
3: What?
2: That right there, full stop. Full stop. Yeah. That on all levels will never, never, and I do mean never, age well right there if that story is true. So we'll know who will be in his audience going forward. Hopefully some of white America will move like, yo, that's crazy right there. Got to pull back from this dude. I stand with the culture. I don't know. This dude might be a vulture. Just saying. Number 2, from all news outlets, Don Cheadle turns on Americans. Yes, he did, because he had social truth lie posts. Or is it truth lie post? What is it? It's Lie Social? That's it? Yeah, okay. So Lie Social, I mean, no, that ain't the name. Whatever. Okay, so anyway, he put up a post and he called y'all backwards and poor if you don't embrace AI in these data centers. That's not a bridge too far for you, right? All my life, I've been poor. It don't matter. That's what you'll embrace your poorness, right? Just so you can stand by the man who's taking all the riches and got a gold toilet. That's who you following, right? Be great over there. Oh, all the way over there and let the rest of us sensible ones try to make some sense of this, which we can't. All right. Number one from the Shade Room, David, you know, the one that spells it D4VD. Yeah. He was back in court and he's now been ordered to stand trial for the killing of the 14-year-old girl, Chelsea Rivas Hernandez. Here, get this, though. He parted ways with his defense team and is going with a public defender.
3: What?
2: Now, this guy was a big star, right? Pop star, right? He doesn't have money to afford. I thought those were for less fortunate. Hashtag confused. And let me give you number 1A. Speaking of courtrooms, they ain't in deliberations, right? In the Keefe D. Tupac trial, final arguments, that's what's going down now? Yeah. So, yeah, final arguments are going down right now, and soon the jury will have it for deliberations. I think I got it right here. Yeah, Tupac murder trial. The closing arguments, I said final, Lord have mercy, is going on right now, or is set to begin. So, looks like we're coming down to see if there's any justice that's going to come out of this. Or, now, I will tell you this, the way the trial has been playing out, I think he's getting off. And the reason why is the defense put on a strong case. People on the stands like, I misremembered, or I don't remember that. The murder weapon, what is, no, that's not it. Getaway car, nah, that wasn't it. All kind of stuff like that was going on. Prosecution's really not proving the case, so this might be one that still remains unsolved. Sigh. Celebrating you on the greatest day in the history of the world, the day you was born, the day that makes you special, the day that makes you unique. There's only one of you, as far as the eye can see. Gonna turn up and celebrate you with some birthdays that's being celebrated today. The great Chris Tucker turns a double nickel. Go ahead and give him a turned up radio show salute. NBA MVP of the finals and world champion Jalen Brunson turns, oh, he a little baby. Damn, 30, man. Hashtag jealous of me. Richard Greer, the great Richard Greer, the star actor, he turned 77. A lot of love, man. You got to give Richard Greer some love. Come on. Oh. The great Matt, Jeff Hardy, it's time to go. Former WWE superstar, AEW wrestling superstar, Jeff Hardy, you might as well stay, turns 49 today. And the man we gave the Turned Up Radio Show feature song to, that we're about to give it to, because I just said it in past tense. That shows you how much it's time to get up out of here. From 2003, from the album self-entitled, Joe Budden. Yeah, he turns 46 today. Just proposed to his girlfriend, so everything's looking good. Made $25 million on his podcast. It is time to bless you with the Turned Up Radio Show feature song of the day. We'll see you tomorrow on Trade Tuesday. Stay safe. Be well. Be blessed. We're out.

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